0: 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I just might. Orlando's only R&B.
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0: 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Up, happy to have you.
1: Man, I'm good to be with y'all. So listen, I know we regularly talk about this president of ours, not always because we want to, but sometimes because we have to. But, Rick, I think one of the biggest mistakes we can make in this moment is confusing voters with politicians. And what I'm seeing in this moment is really interesting to me. A lot of people look at Donald Trump and say his

0: Hey, what up, this is your boy Ricky Smiley, and during Black Music Month, we're taking the time to celebrate the artists whose voices and talent and legacy graced the One Voyage Cruise stage over the years.
1: Keith Sweat, who's performing on this year's cruise, helped define an entire era of R&B. With over 25 million records sold, he became a key architect in the New Jack Swing sound. His debut album, Make It Last Forever, went triple platinum, launching a run of chart

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0: 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You're going to have a chance to win. Take some time out today. 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